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You just heard Real Love by Big Thief. Before that was Another Time by Zoe Amba. Before that was Jetta by Arlo Parks. And that was begun with Broadview by Slowpulp. All of those

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0: 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With homage, or homage, or homage, I don't know. Before that, Nico Case with Margaret versus Pauline.

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How about you and me? Take a little trip.

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0: I'm joined right now in studio with Kurt Vile, who's here to play us some tunes from his upcoming album, Walking on a Pretty Days.
1: Waking.
0: What? 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
2: Radio K, we don't just want to be your friend, we want to be your lover.